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0: 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He plays it all, from pop to rock and country. It's all Aussie.
1: First time I quit, had no idea what I was getting myself into. I lasted 3 days and some bright spark gave me a beer. 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I lasted 6 weeks until my girlfriend decided I was too cranky and gave me a cigarette. The last time I quit, I just put out my cigarette and never lit another. 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So remember, never give up giving up.

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And the Aboriginal people have lived here for 40,000, 50,000, 60,000 years. 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
1: It was back in 2024 when we first got the news of a virus that would change the human race. We never saw it coming. We never would have guessed that it came from somewhere deep in cyberspace. It didn't kill the old folks. I guess they were prepared. They've been hoarding vinyl CDs and cassettes. But the young folks really struggled because music was a thing that they could only download from the net.

We said goodbye to Spotify as it drifted off downstream. The market crashed and ruined Daniel Ek. To some it was a nightmare, to us a pleasant dream, because we were pretty sure that TikTok

When the big news hit the networks, there was anger in the streets. Op shop vinyl and CDs were panic buys. Bands began reforming like they'd never missed a beat, making plans for

0: Spotify. The virus came and ate up Spotify.
1: Singh was born and bred in the central Queensland town of Claremont, a half-caste son of a Chinese father and an English mother. At that time, there was a great deal of prejudice towards the Chinese immigrants that were settling in Australia. As a boy, Billy perfected the art of hunting, shooting animals mostly for food. When World War I began, Billy tried to enlist as a soldier in Claremont, but was rejected as he wasn't purebred. Sometime later, he and some of his mates enlisted into the Light Horse Brigade at Proserpine, and his skill as a shooter was to see him through Gallipoli and the Western Front. In fact, he was such a good shot that he became the best sniper the Australian forces have ever seen to this day. His mates all called him the murderer because he would never miss, and he killed the enemy without remorse. At Gallipoli, the Turks sold their best sniper onto Billy to get rid of him. After weeks of sniping one another, that same Turkish soldier was to receive a bullet from Billy's gun straight through the eyeball. Bill's tally of recorded kills was over 200 men. Off the record, it said he killed over 300. When World War I ended, Billy came home to Claremont and, like the rest, tried to blend back into society. He tried gold mining and various jobs that all failed. The hell that he'd endured had surely taken its toll. Billy Singh died an alcoholic and a pauper. For years, this man who was so highly regarded by the military lay in an unmarked grave. It was only in recent years that Billy Singh received the privilege of a headstone. I sincerely hope you enjoy this song about the almost forgotten Australian soldier called Billy Singh.

0: What a fantastic day. I'm off to golf.
1: Oh, but you said you'd do the weeding today.
0: Yep, got that sorted. I gave Chris and Son a call.
1: Chris and Son?
0: Yep, that's right. Chris and Son Weeding Services. They eliminate garden weeds to maintain the garden's natural beauty. And at just $20 an hour, how could you go wrong? No more weekends spent on my knees.
1: What a great idea. What's the number? I'll let Pat know. She loves her golf as well.
0: 55619455. Right, I'm off then.
1: Hang on, what's that number again?
0: 55619455. Got it?
1: Yep. Chris and Son Weeding Service. What a great idea.

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All requests must be in no later than Thursday of each week. And here's the kicker, they have to be Aussie. Aussie, Aussie, Aussie country music with yours truly, Phil C.

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2: 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Now the entire pub is giving you the look. Whoa, Andy, that's a solid frown. Jeff, that angry eye twitch is a real talent. Jeez, even copying it from Joe.
0: Actually, I'll get a lift home.
2: Let's all say yeah, nah to drink driving. 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

I see you. Peter Allen, what a legend. The more I want you. The sensational Bee Gees. You've got to love those harmonies. Human Nature and countless others. 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Follow and like the page on Facebook. That's what I did.

New South Wales police don't just stick to main roads or certain times of day. Every police vehicle can carry out mobile drug tests anywhere, anytime. Take illegal drugs and drive? You can stop it or cop it.

0: LC.
1: Long-haired assistant.
0: I'm bushed.
1: Bushed?
0: Yeah, we need a break.
1: You mean like a Kit Kat?
0: No, a holiday. A camping holiday.
1: Right. I got the perfect spot.
0: Really?
1: Yep. It's called the Elney Camp Spot in Carlton. They got acres of private places to camp, portaloos everywhere so you'll never get caught short, and a fabulous dam to cool off in.
0: And a great camp kitchen.
1: And in the evening, Mick, he lights the bath fire so we can all sit around for happy hour.
0: Sounds perfect. What's the number?
1: 0418 135 647. Ask for Trucks. She'll look after you.
0: The Elder Camp Spot at Carlton for that perfect break you deserve.
1: Long-haired assistant.
0: Yes.
1: I'll bring the Kit Kats.
0: Phil C.

0: 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Not nicotine poisoning.
1: Oh my god.
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If you like country, real country, independent country, then tune into All Aussie Radio, Monday to Saturday, 2 till 4 p.m. and be entertained by artists like Jeff Brown, Dean Perrott, Beck Hans. This has got to be the place to be. He drives the big rings. Kerry Kennedy. She keeps the home fires burning. Just Pete like Smokey Dawson and hundreds more. That's the reason that I sing. That's the reason. Indie Country on All Aussie Radio. Why not follow and like the page? All Aussie Radio on Facebook.

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And he's the voice, John Farnham. And the most sensational band in the land, the Little River Band. And who could forget Sherbet? Aussie Pop, Monday to Saturday, 9 to midday and 4 to 6 p.m. For requests and the latest updates, follow and like All Aussie Radio on Facebook.

0: Hey, where are ya? Better listen to Phil. He plays it all, from pop to rock and country. It's all Aussie.
1: Hey, pick us up there, guys. Oh, yeah. Hey, folks, here's a great song from the late 50s. Here's a bit of a clue to what the song is for you. You remember a man by the name of Johnny Horton? Well, if you don't, there's got to be something wrong with you. His song, the classic country song.

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0: as my starting off in the business is concerned, I was requested by a friend of mine at the time, Sid McDonough, who is now my manager and, or more recent, my business partner over the last few years, more so than manager. I started off, he asked me to do a charity performance thing over at Riverwood at a hall over there, which he was organising. And I was a mad country freak at that time and enjoyed country music, country and western music and things. I said, yeah, sure, I'll do the show and things like that. And I wasn't really long out of school at the time when it all sort of happened. And I did the show, and it went over quite well with the audience. And after the show was over, we sort of sat around, had some coffee and things like that, and said, do you think you might like to do this business seriously? I said, well, what business? There's no business in the country, really, you know, as far as entertainment was concerned. I mean, you had a few jazz concerts around the place and things like that, but in general, there was absolutely no pop industry. I mean, all we were getting was stuff from overseas, like Presley stuff and the Bill Haley stuff coming into the country, but as far as local talent was concerned, it was just nil and void. And he said, well, you know, I mean, we can create a business. There's money there to be earned. There's something we can get started and make something good out of it. And at the time, O'Keefe had been around, but he was sort of doing a lot of imitation things on jazz concerts of Johnny Ray and all of those sort of things. And then John started recording rock music and getting into the rock music field. And so we said, yeah, okay, well, let's give it a fly and see how it goes from there. And that's basically how I started. From there, we got ourselves organised. I think we had about 40 pound between us at the time, and we thought, well, if we're going to start, there's not much to start on, and we spent half of that on getting photographs done and things like that. And I gave my job away because we thought, well, it's going to be enormously hard to try and do two things, like do a day job and try and break into another business as well. And Sid gave his job away, I gave my job away, and we just sort of started out to do this thing. And we had a few friends around the place. I used to go to a few dances and things like that before I came into the business, and I knew a few of the musician guys around the place. And one friend of mine, particularly Johnny Charters, which I'd known for a while, and I said to John, John was a piano player, and I said to John, you know, we're going to break into this business. Would you like to be with us and form a group? And he was quite enthusiastic about it, said, sure, you know, this is great, you know. And so we sort of, between John and myself, we organised up a bunch of guys and we put a five-piece band together. Then came the thing of finding a name for the band. At that time there was a lot of in sort of names, and we settled on Johnny Reb and the Rebels, which was quite a catchy thing and an in thing at the time. From there, we started doing a few sort of minor lunchtime concerts and things like that, and we thought, well, the record side of it's the next side of it. We did a demo thing at the old TUE studios, which we hawked around to get a record contract, actually. A thing called Bip Bop Bip and My Special Angel, and if anyone ever gets onto a copy of that, it's worth a fortune, because there was only 20 pressings pressed of it. My first contract was with EMI. We did a cover version of the Chuck Berry thing, Johnny Be Good, and another thing called Rebel Rock, which kind of flunked on its ear a bit, but that's worth a lot of money today too, if someone can get onto it in good condition.
1: Johnny Reb did not record for Festival initially, although he did come on to Lead On, which was distributed by Festival and taken over by Festival in due course. So he came around another way. Johnny and his manager, Sid McDonough, came to Festival, and I was most impressed with Johnny, to such an extent that I assisted in naming him.
0: John Laws, of all people, was the gentleman responsible for giving me my first hit record, which was Hey Sheriff. It was a very crude recording by Rusty and Doug, which was very hillbilly and very countryfied. And because rock and roll was the big thing, we said, well, all right, let's try and transform this into a rock and roll song, and which we did. And fortunately, it became an enormous hit for me, you know, which I'm very thrilled about. Hey Sheriff was released November 1958. Actually, it was rather a sleeper because it.

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Also, go to the All Aussie Radio Facebook page, give us a like, and become a follower.

one brother was at the helm, that was Kevin. So he had all the business finesse and so forth. To me, the world was the oyster. I never worried too much about what was going on. I just enjoyed going out and doing what I did, and each day was a new birthday, a new Christmas. You see, what you got to realise, when a singer goes and stands out the front, each night, if you have too much sleep, you've got one tempo in your head. If you haven't had enough sleep, there's another tempo in your head. And you like to sing the song at the tempo that's in your head. And if it feels like it's dragging, then you can't perform it correctly. So you try and bring it up. With my younger brother Keith, who played bass, he'd say, no, that was the tempo, and he'd stay on it. So I couldn't push it. And if I thought it was going too fast, I couldn't lay back on it, because he'd just lay there and the bass just hanging out, and the drums would go with the bass. We had our share of arguments, but overall, blood being thicker than water, it worked out. And he knew that no matter what happened, once you got on the stage, you got 100% effort.

First time I quit, had no idea what I was getting myself into. 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Well, the second time was better. I lasted 6 weeks until my girlfriend decided I was too cranky and gave me a cigarette. The last time I quit, I just put out my cigarette and never lit another. Well, it wasn't that simple, but that was 3 years ago. You see, every time you quit, you get a little better at it. So remember, never give up giving up.

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0: 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We've certainly had a lot of fun and a lot of, I guess, tears making this, but mostly it's been fun. And if it's brightened, well, just at least 1 minute of your day and helped you forget your worries a little bit, then we've done our job. Thanks for being with us.
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4: Good evening. There's a Queensland blues for you. When you're driving up through Queensland and you see that smoke hanging on the horizon, what's that for? 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

0: Burns. Yeah, thank you very much. Thank you. There's one called I Can't Wait.
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1: 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Oi, oi, oi.

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1: 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Be patient. 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

0: What a fantastic day. I'm off to golf.
1: Oh, but you said you'd do the weeding today.
0: Yep, got that sorted. I gave Chris and Son a call.
1: Chris and Son?
0: Yep, that's right. Chris and Son Weeding Services. They eliminate garden weeds to maintain the garden's natural beauty. And at just $20 an hour, how could you go wrong? No more weekends spent on my knees.
1: What a great idea. What's the number? I'll let Pat know. She loves her golf as well.
0: 55619455. Right, I'm off then.
1: Hang on, what's that number again?
0: Oh, 55619455. Got it?
1: Yep. Chris and Son Weeding Service. What a great idea.

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All requests must be in no later than Thursday of each week. And here's the kicker, they have to be Aussie. Aussie country music with yours truly, Phil C.

Over 16,500 New South Wales police are out there. And police vehicles can detect drivers speeding anywhere, anytime. Speeding? You can stop it.

sat down feeling desolated, bowed my head and crossed my knees. Is fortune really predicated upon such tiny terms as these? Then fate's a thing without a head, a puzzle never understood, and man proceeds where he is led, unguaranteed of bad or good. 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

0: I see you. Peter Allen, what a legend. The more I want you. The sensational Bee Gees. 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Human Nature and countless others. 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That's what I did.
1: Good evening, ladies and gentlemen. The Slim Dusty Show presents country music, comedy, variety, and Australian bush ballads. 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

0: here's a brand new song, and it's good to have the opportunity to be able to do it here tonight in front of so many people, and we'd like to try and get some sort of an evaluation of it. We hope you dig it. This is a song that once again expresses the way I feel about
1: Don't drink and drive. You need to plan ahead to get home safely after a night out. If you've been drinking, don't drive.

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1: Bushed?
0: Yeah, we need a break.
1: You mean like a Kit Kat?
0: No, a holiday. A camping holiday.
1: Right. I got the perfect spot.
0: Really?
1: Yep. It's called the Elny Camp Spot in Carlton. They got acres of private places to camp, portaloos everywhere so you'll never get caught short, and a fabulous dam to cool off in.
0: And a great camp kitchen.
1: And in the evening, Mick, he lights the bath fire so we can all sit around for happy hour.
0: Sounds perfect. What's the number?
1: 0418 135 647. Ask for Trucks. She'll look after you.
0: The Elder Camp Spot at Carlton for that perfect break you deserve.
1: Long-haired assistant.
0: Yes.
1: I'll bring the Kit Kats.
0: Phil C.

0: Vaping is highly addictive. It can damage your heart and lung and have a major impact on your immune system. Vaping also exposes you to all kinds of harmful chemicals that can affect brain development and function. So make a choice. Make a deadly choice.
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0: very much. Thanks very much. I'd like to welcome back now the star of the show, Slim Dusty.
1: Well, I'd like to do a song now, and this one I recorded and released about 16 or 17 years ago. There's a bit of debate about that, but it doesn't matter, because I'm going to do it again, and I think it's more applicable today. And once again, this is in defense of the poor old rural section and all my mates out there.

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1: 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This has got to be the place to be. He drives the big rings. Kerry Kennedy. She keeps the home fires burning. Just Pete like Smokey Dawson and hundreds swing. More. That's the reason that I sing. That's the reason. Indie Country on All Aussie Radio. Why not follow and like the page? All Aussie Radio on Facebook.

Did you know that alcohol affects your driving by decreasing your ability to judge speed and potential road hazards? If you're going to be the driver, please.

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2: With real people.
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4: Yes, Sam. 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Whoa, Andy, that's a solid frown. Jeff, that angry eye twitch is a real talent. Jeez, even copying it from Joan.
2: Actually, I'll get a lift home.
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1: Thank you. Thank you very much, everyone. We do. It's very pleasing to note that you people appreciate the better class of song. Great stuff. Anyway, I'd like to do a song now. This is an oldie. I recorded this song about 17 years ago, I think it was. But I wrote this song on our first trip to Queensland, and it was up north on the coast. And I wrote this song when I was sitting on a stump in the moonlight. It's not a love story about joy or anything like that. But anyway, it's a number which is still rather topical with so many of our boys overseas and all that sort of thing. So it's one that I call then and still do, Gum Trees by the Roadway and Willows by the Creek.

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Thank you. Thank you. All right. Here's a song called New Orleans. And we need some real singing in this one, so let's get it on.

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0: first time I quit, had no idea what I was getting myself into. I lasted 3 days and some bright spark gave me a beer. 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I lasted 6 weeks until my girlfriend decided I was too cranky and gave me a cigarette. 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So remember, never give up giving up.
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2: 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Where are you, Clayton? 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

0: A-Cats and Dolls. Want to take a trip down memory lane 6 nights a week from 6 to 8? And hear tunes by the Wild One, J-O-K. Cold Joy and the Joy Boys. Little Patty with her blonde haired, stompy wompy, real gone surfer boy.
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0: 16,500 New South Wales police are out there. And police vehicles can enforce the road rules anywhere, anytime. So if you drink and drive, speed, don't wear a seatbelt, take illegal drugs and drive, or hold your phone while driving, you can stop it or cop it.
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0: here's a brand new song, and it's good to have the opportunity to be able to do it here tonight in front of so many people, and we'd like to try and get some sort of an evaluation of it. We hope you dig it. This is a song that once again expresses the way I feel about
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2: I'm Jay.

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He couldn't get my nappies on no matter how he tried. 'Cause I was born with a

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And also I got popular when came the time for cricket. They used to roll my trousers up and use me for the wickets. I'm Jake the Big Diddle-diddle-diddle-um, with my extra leg diddle-diddle-diddle-um. 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
1: 225. I'm

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But which foot? I said, it's very fine for you. 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But me, I'm Jake the Big Diddly-diddly-diddly with the extra leg. 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
2: 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Pick up your mustache.
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0: For you I'll pine.
1: For you I'll pine.
0: Easy, boy. In all my dreams.
1: In all my dreams.
0: Your fair face beams.
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2: 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Oh, that's all right.
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2: 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Right in the minces.
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0: What a fantastic day. I'm off to golf.
1: Oh, but you said you'd do the weeding today.
0: Yep, got that sorted. I gave Chris and Son a call.
1: Chris and Son?
0: 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They eliminate garden weeds to maintain the garden's natural beauty. And at just $20 an hour, how could you go wrong? No more weekends spent on my knees.
1: What a great idea. What's the number? I'll let Pat know. She loves her golf as well.
0: 55619455. Right, I'm off then.
1: Hang on, what's that number again?
0: 55619455. Got it?
1: Yep. Chris and Son Weeding Service. 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

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All requests must be in no later than Thursday of each week. And here's the kicker, they have to be Aussie. Aussie, Aussie, Aussie country music with yours truly, Phil C.

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